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went down to Georgia, he was looking for a soul to steal. He was in a bind because he was way behind and he was willing to make a deal. When he came across this young man sawing on a fiddle and playing it hot, and the devil jumped up on a hickory stump and said, "Boy, let me tell you what.

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2: 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I'll be
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0: Yeah. What was yours, Allison?
2: Lifeguard, actually.
1: Yes.
3: Nice.
2: That's on good. A beach and then at a YMCA.
1: Yeah. And did you go through training and all that?
2: I did. At first, it doesn't seem like it's worth the certification, but it definitely pays itself off.
1: Did you ever have to save anybody or just step in?
2: I did. I have 50 saves underneath my belt.
0: Oh, wow.
1: Adults or little kids, or who did you save?
2: Both adults and children. One time a toddler, man. But mainly adults and very few children.
1: And this was your first job. That's a big deal.
2: Yeah.
1: It's young people. Every time we go to the pool, it's really young people. It's like a cool job. You're sitting out there, but you got to keep your eyes open.
2: Oh, yeah.
1: What's the hardest part of it?
2: Staying focused and awake, yeah. I believe. When you're outside, like I was at a beach, the elements can get to you, like the sun, the wind.
1: Yeah.
2: So the hardest part is like making sure you stay hydrated, focused, and awake.
1: Mm-hmm. No kidding. How long did you do it?
2: I did it for 7 years.
3: So is it harder on the beach because you've got such the expanse, I guess, of watching as opposed to a contained environment like a pool?
2: Yeah, I'd have to say the beach was a lot harder than the YMCA. You have more ground to cover, mm-hmm. more area to watch, more people that are there.
1: So what do you do now?
2: I am a security guard.
1: Oh, wow. Lifeguard to security guard.
0: Yeah.
1: What kind of security guard are you?
2: I work for a hospital, so I'm their dispatch.
1: Yes.
2: I dispatch the security guards to where they need to go.
1: And that probably kind of bleeds over into your life. Like, you can't help but being on guard, even if you're at coffee with friends, right?
2: Exactly. I know that when I was in college, there would be a couple times I'd go out with friends, and I'd see, like, kids running, and I immediately went back into my lifeguard mode going, don't run.
1: Yeah.
0: That's good. Thank you, Allison. We appreciate the call.

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1: Catch up with us on your schedule. It's the Murphy, Sam, and Jody Daily Show podcast. You get that one every day, and there's a bonus after the show.
0: Since it is travel season, I wanted to share something that hopefully is helpful or maybe a little moment of positivity. You know, when you finally get in that mode of vacation, everybody kind of gets all anxious because, you know, whoever's leading the family wants to keep everything on schedule and everything's got to be packed perfectly. The planner, everything, you know.
2: And you don't want a mutiny.
0: You have expectations when you go on vacation that everything's going to come off perfect. And so I just want to remind you that if you're going to be doing air travel, that your experience in the TSA actually is worth whatever problem may come up that slows you down. Mm-hmm. And you should actually anticipate that anyway, because sometimes you're going to forget and do something dumb like walk through with a bottle of water, which you're not supposed to do. They're going to take it from you and they're going to send you back through. Sometimes you'll forget and leave something in your pocket. Sometimes, you know, you're going to trip off the metal detector for some unknown reason and they're going to have to walk you back through again. But and the reason I say this is because, as you remember, a couple of weeks ago, I told you that I got stripped. That's the wrong word. I'm sorry. I got the pat down, not strip search. Yeah. I got the pat down twice because of, you know, two failures. And both TSA agents, they were just super nice guys. And I know that they're doing their job, so I'm not mad about anything. In fact, at one point I told the, you know, agent, look, I really appreciate all you've done considering you did this without pay for a little while. And then they got, you know, back paid. Remember the TSA agents?
1: Yeah. What do you say about that?
0: He thanked me and he said, he said it was kind of weird because I got paid in a lump sum and all the taxes came out at once. But anyway, but the other thing was, you know, I was explaining to him the reason I don't have any issue with this, even if something has gone off erroneously, is 9/11 is what comes back to mind.
1: Yeah.
0: But he's 23 years old. He wasn't alive when 9/11 happened.
1: Correct.
0: Now, of course, he knows about 9/11, but you know, that started a dialogue among everybody who here was, you know, remembers 9/11. And it's like, oh, wow. Yeah. But you know what? The events of that day, it's the whole reason that TSA is what it is now.
1: Yeah.
0: And, you know, and God forbid anything like that, you know, ever happen again, but they are there for our safety.
1: Yeah.
0: And so even if something slows you down and it's an error, you know, just take a moment to remember that you getting on a plane is a lot safer thanks to the extra work that they're doing at the TSA checkpoint.
1: And if you get behind Murphy, be patient.
0: Yeah.

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1: Tell us about your first summer job. 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
0: What are you doing, Cameron?
2: Driving to work, driving to my summer job, actually.
1: Oh. Okay. What is your summer job?
2: Well, when I was 15, I'm 19 years old now. When I was 15, I started working out at the local marina. So I actually got a state job when I was only 15 years old.
1: Yeah.
2: And I worked in the marina, Piedmont Lake Marina. I get the bait ready. Sometimes I cook. Sometimes I get boats ready. I go work in a campground. Anything that deals with the campers or dockers,
1: yeah,
2: I do.
1: Just do whatever.
2: I love it, actually. Like, I say every year, like, oh, I'm not coming back. Then I go to college, and summer rolls around, and I just can't resist it.
3: That's cool.
2: It's the greatest thing to work out there, cool, out by the lake and everything.
4: Yeah, and you get to be outdoors, too.
2: Oh, I love it. It's great. It's like, I'll be working, and I'll be, like, working on my tan and everything, being outside.
1: Yeah.
2: I just love it.
1: Sounds like it's totally for you. Everybody should feel that way. Not that we all can, mm-hmm, but it's lovely to hear you excited to go to work.
2: Oh, awesome. I love it.
1: Cool.
2: Yeah, so I'm going there right now to work a 10-hour shift.
0: Well, thank you, Cameron. To me, the marina just sounds like the classic kind of summer. Mm-hmm. If you envisioned a summer job, that's the one you would want to do.
1: Like, there's a movie in there somewhere.
5: Yeah, you know, I was thinking that. All the guys at the, all the kids at the marina and everything, yeah, they have to do.
0: There have been, and there have been horror movies at the marina,
1: I
0: too.
1: I know. Yeah. She's going to the campground sometimes. Sometimes she's dealing with boats. I mean, it's cool. Well, it doesn't have to be that way.
0: But I see that. I mean, that's exciting because in a lot of cases, you have people who are on vacation. So you got that vacation vibe. Mm-hmm. I would think a lot of times the people you're working with are probably in a good mood because they're on vacation.
1: I hope so. Look, I love hearing about people's, you know, first ever summer jobs or any summer job, because even if it's something you don't ever end up dabbling in again later in your life, there is something to be learned. And if anything, mm-hmm, you learn empathy for those in that sort of profession, in that sort of business.
0: Yeah.
1: So keep it coming. 877-310-4MSJ. This is

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1: Kids, listen up. Star Wars fans, listen up.
0: Okay.
1: Maybe you already know about this one, but I just learned about this on
2: TikTok, of course. This is where Sam spends most of his time when he's away from here.
1: This is the coolest thing, though. Lightsabers, okay?
2: Yes, heard of them.
1: See this?
0: Don't you already have one of those?
2: No, he has two.
0: Oh, that's right.
1: Anyway, lightsabers. People are going to Home Depot buying washers and
2: creating
1: and making. Yeah, see this thing right here? If you go look at it on our YouTube channel.
2: It looks like pipes.
1: It's pipes and it's washers, and that's somebody that went to Home Depot, bought a bunch of pieces.
0: That looks like a hose nozzle attachment.
1: No, it looks like a lightsaber.
2: No, we're trying to look. First of all, it looks heavy.
1: Yeah, it does look heavy.
2: Right, like you're wielding a sword.
1: Here's another one.
0: Those are cool looking, but wait, are they attaching like flashlights and stuff to them so that they light up?
2: Sounds?
1: No, they don't do anything.
0: Okay.
2: So the toy ones do, but the real.
1: So this is just walking around. Hey, a lightsaber.
0: Right, I was going to say the bragging rights work till somebody tells you to turn it on.
1: If you're doing cosplay, you know, you're going to a convention, you could hang that on your. Your belt, and but this is cool. I have not done it yet.
0: It's pretty inventive.
2: You're gonna do it.
1: There are some folks I've seen it on Instagram too, not just TikTok, but there are people that will actually lay out the whole supply list, like buy three of these washers, four of these, and then they show you how to put it together. It's amazing. People are using conduits and all kinds of stuff to make them look real.
2: You do need to do it, but you need to do it with Hollis, your grandson.
0: And you think this is how George Lucas made the first ones?
1: No, actually, you know what? The first one, now that you brought it up.
0: Ace Hardware.
1: I hope you have time. But now that you brought it up, the Luke's lightsaber.
2: Yes.
1: It was made off of an arm that went to a flashbulb from an old camera. Mm-hmm. If I can find the video again, I'll be happy
2: to
1: show it.
2: I'm good. You can share
0: it
2: with Murphy.
0: An arm of a flashbulb of you mean like those old school things you see when somebody presses?
1: They're holding it, and it's like a 6-foot metal thing with a flashbulb on top. Right. Yeah, this guy found a whole pile of those, and so he took the metal arm, and then he put all kind of stuff on it and made a lightsaber.
2: For the very first.
1: Yeah, but nowadays you can go to Home Depot
0: and make one for pennies on the dollar.
1: Pennies on the dollar, kids.
2: Can I go take a nap now?
1: Yes.
3: The big

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1: I like them even better now!
0: The greatest hits of all time. The Big Wolf.
2: Mornings with Murphy, seven. Sam, and Jody.
3: 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You might think
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1: This is a thing I think only dads are known for doing. Murphy, did you do this when the girls were little? Did you drive crazy sometimes? You
2: know, safely.
1: Yes, safely crazy.
0: But yeah, the one thing I did, but it was in a safe area where I told them that we were going to drive to McDonald's backwards.
2: Uh-huh. And then he hit reverse.
0: But it was long enough to make them go. They thought I was serious for a second, but not. It wasn't done in live traffic or anything like that, you know.
1: Yeah, I've done crazy driving in the neighborhood only when the kids were little, like, "Oh, I lost control of the car." And ha ha ha.
2: Yeah.
1: And do it
2: such
1: again,
2: a,
1: Dad.
2: Such a
1: do
2: bad
1: it again.
2: Thing to do.
0: Yeah, that's probably not
1: well,
0: a good thing to
1: I found the person that I'm not going to do that for, and that's my grandson, Hollis. Sammy and Hollis and I went and had lunch the other day, and then we were driving across a mall parking lot to go see a movie. Mm-hmm. So Hollis goes, "Can I ride with Pops?"
2: Mm.
1: And I'm thinking, no, because I don't have a car seat or anything.
2: Okay.
1: And I was like, "I don't have a car seat." And Sammy goes, "It's just across the parking lot."
2: Oh, okay.
1: And I was like, okay. So Hollis is, right. He gets in the car. "This car smells like your house." And I was like,
2: oh, that's
1: okay,
2: cute.
1: Thanks.
2: That means, it smells like you. Okay.
1: I was
2: so nervous.
1: So nervous and cautious. I mean, yeah, literally it was no more than a block, but it was like, I'm not doing crazy stuff. I hope his dad hasn't told him ride with Pops because he likes to da-da-da.
2: Yeah.
1: It was just like, we're going to get there. Most I've concentrated on driving on a road in a long time.
2: Oh, that's sweet.
1: Yeah. It's like, no, we're just going to drive over there and that's it.
2: Do you think it's because it's been a long time since you had littles in your car, or do you think it's because you have a different perspective as a grandparent? Because from what I understand, grandparents are like, whatever goes.
1: Different perspective because when I did it with my kids, they were in car seats.
2: Right.
1: He's not in a car seat. I know he was buckled up in the back seat, and it wasn't that far, but it's just like, this is not my child.
2: Okay.
1: I know he's family. He's not my child. You know, Pops isn't going to get crazy this time on you.
2: Good. Look, the crazy dad driving, I never loved it because the real driving was coming. And I remember telling Murphy, these girls are watching you drive.
0: Yeah,
2: and
0: I know.
2: They're going to drive the way you drive, not how you tell them to drive.
0: Well, I think that's why
2: that
0: the backwards one, you know, which was, it was in a safe space, not on a major thoroughfare.
2: I know. It worked. It was funny.
0: It worked because there was literally nowhere around, and I was in total control of the vehicle. But I couldn't do the wobble thing that you were talking about, Sam. No, I don't. That makes me nervous thinking about that.
2: Really? Backwards makes me more nervous.
0: Really?
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1: If it's new and you can eat it, Sam's found it. He's the food dude.
2: I don't know if you've been to the store yet looking for your BTS Oreo cookies.
3: Wait, the flavors are good, right?
2: Yeah, the flavor is, by the way, they came out yesterday.
3: Yeah.
2: I'm sure they're not all gone, but it's a purple chocolate wafer.
0: Okay.
2: So they taste like Oreos wafer, but they're purple.
3: Nice.
2: And inside, it's a brown sugar pancake cream. It's like two creams inside. It's the white cream, the regular white cream, and it's brown sugar pancake cream.
3: That sounds very
0: brown
3: good.
0: Brown sugar pancake.
2: Yeah, I'm sorry. I don't know how to pronounce it, but it's hadiok, which is a Korean street food.
3: Yes.
2: Which
3: bring
2: is a
3: it.
2: Pancake.
0: So they must have the flavoring that's kind of like the birthday cake-ish one, which really does taste kind of like birthday cake.
3: Mm-hmm. Yeah.
2: Churro-ish.
3: I like purple, too, so let's...
2: Tell you what, if you never had the Selena Gomez cooked Oreos,
3: you said that.
2: Those were the best cookies.
3: Are they gone?
2: Probably.
3: Oh.
2: I haven't seen any in a
3: They'll
2: while.
3: Come back.
2: Hershey's is dropping a s'mores kit on us this summer. You can get it at all the big stores. It's called the Flavor Combo S'mores Kit. Everything in one box that you need, so you don't have to go buy it separately. Hershey's milk chocolate bars and also the chocolate bars with caramel.
3: Mm-hmm.
2: Two Reese's peanut butter cups.
3: Oh.
2: Which will be eaten before you even get to this.
0: No kidding.
2: Two packs of graham crackers and a bag of marshmallows.
3: What about anything to hold it with? Not the skewer things?
2: No. This is just the food portion.
3: Just the food part. Okay.
0: Well, and I guess, this proves that if they're releasing it in the summer, s'mores aren't just for wintertime and fire anymore.
3: Look, it's just hard sometimes in the heat of summer to do s'mores at the fire. That's the only thing.
2: Yeah. Well, this is more if you're going camping and everybody's around the fire, you're not going to be right up in it. Land O'Lakes has a new butter that has come. Well, they've used this one before. They're bringing it out again for a limited time only. If you're a big fan of everything bagel seasoning.
3: We are.
0: Am I?
3: We put it on eggs.
0: I almost put it on dessert. But anyway.
2: It's a limited time only. Every little thing Land O'Lakes butter is
3: what
2: they're calling it.
3: It's sounds
2: got
3: good.
2: Garlic, onion, poppy seeds, hemp seeds, and
0: look, I guess
2: butter.
0: That saves you a step, right? I mean, you just spread it on and it's all there.
3: Mm-hmm. Sounds good.
2: And Hot Pockets, they're revealing the Snack Breaks line. We told you a while back about this. They're going to have gooey apple pies in their Hot Pockets. Well, now we're going to get one that's ultimate cheddar with a cheddar cracker crust. Mm-hmm. Spicy jalapeno poppers with a pretzel crust.
3: Sounds good.
2: Those are going to be good for snacking.
3: Thank you, food dude.
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6: Richard DeWetting at the Weather Channel. Gorgeous summer weather in the forecast here next couple of days. And humidity is going to continue to stay with us, though. And by the end of the week, we will start to see a bump up of the afternoon storm chances, especially as we move into Friday and the weekend. 90 our high today. Sunshine's in the forecast. 70 the low tonight. Sunny skies Wednesday with a high 91. And Thursday, sunny skies in the forecast 93. An afternoon shower Friday, high 93.

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2: One of the most exciting things we've heard recently from actress Jennifer Garner is that she is a part of this reboot of 13 Going on 30.
3: I don't know what Lucy said to you about me, but I want you to know that.
2: What a great movie.
3: Whoever that was she was talking about.
4: Even speaking as a guy, that was a great movie.
2: Well, you like chick flicks though, Sam. So anyway, Jennifer Garner is executive producing some sort of comeback of that. We don't know if she's going to be a part of it, like on screen. Not likely, but still it's her project. You know, she took a hiatus from her career from acting when she was going through the divorce with Ben Affleck. They have 3 children together. And she was fine to do that because she felt like she needed to focus on her family. Then family life has become more settled as they have grown up. They're older now, so she's been back. And she said, look, I'm indulging in acting again because it's a very selfish thing to do. Mm-hmm. Everything comes about your schedule, your family. You don't even see them sometimes for weeks on end. But she did say this, and I think it's a beautiful thing in this interview she did with InStyle magazine, about working and being a working mother. She says, when I do work, I don't apologize to my kids for it. I thank them for being understanding and sweet about it.
4: Nice.
2: She says, but working and having a career and a family, working hard is part of life and they need to see that, you know, and messing up is part of life. And so they get to see the messy. And I think that's kind of lovely for her to share that. So look for more of Jennifer Garner as she is not on an acting hiatus anymore.
4: Coming up at 6:50, 3 things to know today.
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0: Yeah, there's a way to get us.
2: Lots of ways. Tammy sent this email. Hey, MSJ, and there's a heart emoji.
0: Oh, sweet. Thank you.
2: Catching up on the podcast and wanted to share a new awesome binge I found. Tammy, thank you. I'm searching for something to watch. She says The Burrows on Netflix.
3: You'll find The Burrows is not a last chapter.
2: Seems kind of scary. Here's what she says. Produced by the Duffer Brothers.
0: Oh,
2: definitely
0: okay.
2: Has a Stranger Things feel. It has a Stranger Things feel. I don't think they wrote it and created it. They're just like, oh, we like this. Let's back it. Let's put some of our money towards it. But feels like for a whole different generation. So it's not like, you know, kids. It's about older people, is it not?
4: Yes, it is. First three or four episodes are real good because you're in that almost like that Duffer Brothers.
2: Okay, mindset. Sam. And? How many episodes have you watched?
4: I finished it.
2: Oh, Sam is uncomfortable right now.
0: How many seasons?
4: It's just one. It's 8 episodes, I think.
2: Oh, okay.
0: Are they going to do another season?
4: It would have to be a different story.
0: Okay.
2: Got it.
4: Because I kind of wrapped it up at the end of
2: it. You seem uncomfortable about it.
4: Yeah, because I'm going to give you my same review that I always give. It was just, the first part of it was awesome. I was hooked in.
2: Okay.
4: Just the way that everything ended was kind of like.
2: Well, guess what? For any young writer listening. With storytelling, whether you're writing, if you're writing a song, or if you're speaking to a group, ending is the hardest part.
0: Yeah.
2: It is the hardest part. Anyway, Tammy goes on to say, great storytelling and casting and oh so good. Have an amazing week. You guys rock.
4: Okay. Gina Davis is in it.
2: I know Gina Davis is in it. Also, from our Messenger app, Wanda wants to know what kind of non-transfer lipstick.
0: Yeah, Jody was wearing non-transfer lipstick. I had to figure out what that was, and I get what it means.
2: It doesn't come off on glasses. If I kissed you right now, you would not have red lips, like any red on you.
0: Yeah.
2: And the brand, there are a lot of different brands that have non-transfer, but the one I was wearing is called Lip Sense. And you can't buy that one in stores. It's like I buy from a friend. It's one of those things.
0: Oh, is it?
4: Wow.
2: Buy from a friend. Join the conversation anytime.
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6: Richard DeWetting at the Weather Channel. Gorgeous summer weather in the forecast here next couple of days. And humidity is going to continue to stay with us, though. And by the end of the week, we will start to see a bump up in the afternoon storm chances, especially as we move into Friday and the weekend. 90 our high today. Sunshine's in the forecast. 70 the low tonight. Sunny skies Wednesday with a high 91. And Thursday, sunny skies in the forecast 93. An afternoon shower Friday, high 93.

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1: Three things to know today.
2: Number one, yesterday, Apple announced the biggest overhaul of Siri it's ever had in its 15-year history at the Worldwide Developers Conference, rebuilding it and renaming it Siri AI. So it's going to be a revamped assistant, you know, which can take action from all of your apps and all of your personal data with strong, as they say, strong on-device privacy controls. But it just puts Siri in direct competition with ChatGPT and Google's Gemini. Number two, yesterday, McDonald's rolled out McDonald's Next, another overhaul of just about everything. What's on the menu, how restaurants look and run. And of course, one of the big ones we talked about it, the AI operating system dubbed Arch IQ, and they're testing the voice assistant for your ordering as Archie in drive-thru.
3: Yeah.
2: And mixed, you know, reviews on that. Some people love it and other people want a human.
3: Yeah.
2: And that's how it's going to be. And number three, mark your calendars. We're going to remind you that Father's Day is this month on Sunday the 21st. And why do we all remind you? Because dads are harder to buy for than anybody else.
3: This year, it just seems like it's so much later. I know it's always the third Sunday, but it's like as late as it can be.
2: It is. It seems like a smack dab in the middle of summer, so we're not going to let you forget. And he's tough to buy for. Maybe not the fancy brunch. Maybe he wants something more dad.
1: You're up to date. Three things to know today.
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1: You never know how something that you say or something you put out into the world, how it's going to land or affect those who hear it. But I want to say, at MurphySamAndJody.com, we hear from So very often, and she is a, I think it's short for Sonia, but she is a mental health counselor, and she, you know, chimes in all the time, and it's always so good. And recently, you, if you're listening, you sent us this email about, we were talking about kids only, you know, having so many summers in their lifetime, and how do you make memories with them? And she was saying, the library. Check your library for reading programs, and you can check out things like you can rent a pickleball set sometimes. And I say rent,
0: it
1: borrow.
0: Depends on the library, though.
1: It really does.
0: Yeah.
1: But they, you know, they have so many things, but you have to go seek those out. And I want you to know that when you sent that, we talked about it and we moved on in the room, but I had a memory hit me that I had forgotten about, and it was so beautiful. And it was one summer when I was a small child, my grandma Thelma, Mama Thelma, who was the country lady who used to sit on her front porch drinking beer and smoking cigarettes. We've talked about that. I used to sit with her all the time. She was a hoot. She was hysterical. One summer, she took me to the library in the very small country town she lived in, and she let me pick out a couple of books.
2: Because that's all they had?
1: Yeah, that was all they had.
0: She checked them all out.
1: Okay. No, we checked out a couple little books. Okay. But this was before I could read. But she wanted me to have the books, and she was wanted me to learn how to read it, but she couldn't show me. And I didn't understand. Maybe she was going in the kitchen and cooking, and she was showing me, trying to help me figure out words. Now, years later, when I think about those days, I spent a couple of days with her. She didn't know how to read fully. She could read a little bit.
0: Oh,
1: but
0: really?
1: She couldn't read a lot.
0: Really?
1: She wasn't super educated.
0: Okay.
1: And she wanted me to be.
0: Oh, wow.
1: And I know I never, that.
0: How did I not ever know that about her?
1: Well, she died when I was 10. I didn't know enough about her.
0: Okay.
1: But when So sent that email about the library, I remember the first person to ever bring me to a separate library outside of school was her, Mama Thelma. And I think that's because I'm a granddaughter, and she wanted me to learn how to read. She was the first person to do that for me.
0: That's wild.
1: And that was one summer, 2 days in one summer.
0: Well, thank you for sending that. So, and you jog Jody's memory on that. Reach out
1: My
0: to
1: heart.
0: Us anytime. Yeah. MurphySamAndJody.com or call us 877-310-4MSJ.

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1: Morning pick-me-up time. Here we are in summer, and this is a beautiful reminder, and I do love the reminder, I need it too, is that a lot of young people are having their very first summer job this summer.
0: So
1: when you're at a drive-thru or when you roll up to get, you know, ice cream or whatever you're doing, remember, be patient, be kind. A lot of kids are having their first summer job. And even if they don't seem anxious about it, they might be.
0: Sure, they are nervous. You
1: yeah,
0: know?
1: It's a whole new world you're thrust into.
0: Yep. Yeah. And they are learning, it's probably their first time of customer relations and learning how all that works.
1: Right, and you just hope that the world, I know parents everywhere, hoping that the world is kind.
0: Yeah.
1: How did your first day go? What was it like at the yogurt shop or wherever you're working for your first job? We would like to hear about your first job ever, because I want to say this too. Invaluable experience. Even if you don't end up working at a yogurt shop for the rest of your life, your any summer job, any part-time job, any little job you take along the way as you grow and age and change, there is something to be learned.
0: Oh, yeah.
1: Period.
0: Yeah, you're right. And the challenge is the interactions. You know, there's going to be a Karen that shows up at some point. Right?
1: Okay.
2: I'm just saying. She might be the manager.
1: My first job, we all know, we talked about it before, was McDonald's. Yeah. And I remember thinking, oh, I had no idea there were so many systems in place.
2: Yeah.
1: I had no idea. And it was interesting to watch all of that going, oh, a lot of thought was put into this.
0: Mm-hmm.
1: How can you know that unless you've been back there?
0: Yeah, you really
1: behind,
0: don't.
1: You know, on the inside of that. Top paying sort of summer jobs that younger people can get, working with a mechanic. Like working on cars, learning, and you learn a lot.
2: And you'll learn how to fix your own car, too.
1: Can you imagine?
2: Yeah.
1: Right. Babysitters do make a pretty good money in the summer. That's a tough one, too. That's a really great experience, too. Man, you'll learn quick whether, you know, you've got a way with children or not.
0: Yeah.
1: Because children who are being babysat, they will push you and test you in ways they won't do their own parents. Working in retail is a really good first summer job. And then they say coaches, tutors, and then childcare, like working at a daycare.
0: Yeah. I mean, honestly, retail is a big one.
1: Yeah, it is.
0: Coming up next, Jody has another Hollywood Outsider.
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6: Richard DeWetting at the Weather Channel. Gorgeous summer weather in the forecast here next couple of days. And humidity is going to continue to stay with us, though. And by the end of the week, we will start to see a bump up in the afternoon storm chances, especially as we move into Friday and the weekend. 90 our high today. Sunshine's in the forecast. 70 the low tonight. Sunny skies Wednesday with a high 91. And Thursday, sunny skies in the forecast 93. An afternoon shower Friday, high 93.

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2: There is a Scooby-Doo live-action TV show coming to Netflix.
3: I've been seeing the little teasers for it.
2: Okay.
3: But it's like, I don't know what it is.
2: For the first time in Scooby-Doo's history, though, here's where your heart's going to race. Scooby-Doo is going to be portrayed as a real dog. You can go and see him online now. It's like Great Dane Puppy. He looks like a...
3: So it won't be like real people, but a cartoon Scooby.
2: No, a real dog. And wait... He looks like a chocolate lab that you just want to kiss. So anyway, the teaser shows him jumping into, like, you're going to see his eye view. You're going to see it from his point of view, jumping into Shaggy's arms. And then it's called Scooby-Doo Origins. So the whole gang, Shaggy, Daphne, Velma, Freddy, all those names, I don't know if they bring back memories for you, but they investigate a supernatural case tied to this lost puppy who may have witnessed a murder.
3: Oh.
2: So that sounds
3: Do we know if he talks? Yet.
2: I mean, I don't know yet. Do you need him to talk? If you're making it more realistic, maybe make him, you know, sort of communicate with you in the way our pets do.
3: And by the way,
2: right,
3: I can solve a mystery right now. It's the old caretaker. Everybody knows that. Just rip his mask off and we all know who it is.
2: We'll let you know when we have a date for it, but it will be on Netflix and there is a teaser.
3: Want to hear about your first summer jobs? 877-310-4MSJ.
2: That's up next.
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0: Yeah. What was yours, Allison?
2: Lifeguard, actually.
1: Yes.
3: Nice.
1: That's
2: on
1: good.
2: A beach and then at a YMCA.
1: Yeah. And did you go through training and all that?
2: I did.

0: At first, it doesn't seem like it's worth the certification, but it definitely pays itself off.
1: Did you ever have to save anybody or just step in?
0: I did. I have 50 saves underneath my belt.
2: Oh, wow.
1: Adults or little kids, or who did you save?
0: Both adults and children. One time a toddler, but mainly adults and very few children.
1: And this was your first job. That's a big deal.
0: Yeah.
1: It's young people. Every time we go to the pool, it's really young people. It's like a cool job. You're sitting out there, but you got to keep your eyes open.
0: Oh, yeah.
1: What's the hardest part of it?
0: Staying focused and awake, yeah. I believe. When you're outside, like I was at a beach, the elements can get to you, like the sun, the wind.
1: Yeah.
0: So the hardest part is like making sure you stay hydrated, focused, and awake.
1: Mm-hmm. No kidding. How long did you do it?
0: I did it for 7 years.
2: So is it harder on the beach because you've got such the expanse, I guess, of watching as opposed to a contained environment like a pool?
0: Yeah, I'd have to say the beach was a lot harder than the YMCA. You have more ground to cover, mm-hmm. more area to watch, more people that are there.
1: So what do you do now?
0: I am a security guard.
1: Oh, wow. Lifeguard to security guard.
2: Yeah.
1: What kind of security guard are you?
0: I work for a hospital, so I'm their dispatch.
1: Yes.
0: I dispatch the security guards to where they need to go.
1: And that probably kind of bleeds over into your life. Like you can't help but being on guard, even if you're at coffee with friends, right?
0: Exactly. I know that when I was in college, there would be a couple times I'd go out with friends and I'd see like kids running and I immediately went back into my lifeguard mode going, don't run.
1: Yeah.
2: That's good. Thank you, Allison. We appreciate the call. Coming up next, Jody has three things to know today.
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4: Richard DeWetting at the Weather Channel. Gorgeous summer weather in the forecast here next couple of days. And humidity is going to continue to stay with us, though. And by the end of the week, we will start to see a bump up in the afternoon storm chances, especially as we move into Friday and the weekend. 90 our high today. Sunshine's in the forecast. 70 the low tonight. Sunny skies Wednesday with a high 91. And Thursday, sunny skies in the forecast 93. An afternoon shower Friday, high 93.

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1: Here's three things to know today.
2: Number one, yesterday in Miami-Dade County, they experienced a 6.1 magnitude earthquake. It struck 65 miles west of Cuba, and it shook buildings and prompted evacuations across that area, an area that's not known for that kind of activity.
3: Yeah.
2: The National Weather Service confirmed no tsunami threat from this quake, but they felt it was felt mild to moderate shaking.
3: When you don't have an earthquake,
2: oh my gosh,
3: first time you feel one, it's like, whoa.
2: And even if you do, it's still, whoa.
3: Yeah.
2: Number two, how about this? The TSA has launched its first remote screening program at Boston Airport. Heard about this?
3: Mm-mm.
2: 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So it's like remote TSA screening. You park, you check in. You're not at the airport yet. You're outside. In Farmington. And you clear security. You hop on a bus that takes you directly to the secure side of your terminal with your checked bags going through the normal baggage system. It costs $9 each way, and it requires advanced registration. So it's just something they're testing, and if it works, it might save everybody some time. And number three, it's summertime now, so the best amusement parks for thrill seekers in the country. This is roller coaster data for the extreme coasters, height, drop, speed, all those factors.
3: Uh-huh.
2: And the number one, Cedar Point in Sandusky.
3: Yep.
2: It's got, by the way, 18 coasters, 16 of which are classified as thrill or extreme rides.
1: You're in the know. Three things to know today.
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2: City leaders in Columbus are proposing a new 9 p.m. curfew for minors given the recent illicit activity.
3: Located a gun inside of a car, located marijuana.
4: Assistant Police Chief Lance Deaton says that the strict curfew aims to prevent chaotic scenes like the recent gathering of about 150 unchaperoned teens. They were out and about in a parking garage in uptown Columbus, where in addition to firearms and marijuana, other drug paraphernalia were found. This parent tells WTBM-TV that the curfew for those under 18 years old is appropriate.
5: I think 9 o'clock is about right because it's dark. And as a teenager, once it's dark, you know, you need to be home or very close to home.
4: There's no word yet on whether the proposal has been approved. I'm Liz Kennedy.
2: An inmate is being charged with murder at the Augusta Jail. The coroner confirms a 42-year-old died after being assaulted at the Charles B. Webster Detention Center Sunday night. Jerry Neal Kimball is accused in the murder. The two were reportedly sharing a cell together. A suspect accused of shooting a woman and then firing at Bibb County deputies. Sheriff's office says a 35-year-old allegedly shot the woman at a gas station on Mercer University Drive. A car struck and injured the victim further when she tried running away. Deputies were finally able to arrest the suspect after a SWAT response on Harrison Road. He allegedly shot at responding deputies from inside the car, but eventually gave up. Two people are accused of trying to break into the Fulton County Jail last night. Sheriff's K-9 units helped capture one of the suspects after they attempted to cut through a section of the fence. The second person remains at large. The reasoning for the breaking in remains under investigation. And TV couple the Chrisleys are suing their former criminal lawyer. I'm Scott Kimbler.
0: This has been GNN News on the Georgia News Network.
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7: Swain Funeral Home announces the passing of Raymond L. Hodges Jr., age 71, of Baxley, who passed Saturday, June 6th at Memorial Health Meadows in Vidalia. Randy was born March 24th, 1955, in Dublin, Georgia, to the late Raymond and Betty Hodges. He was a member of the Baxley Church of God and retired from Southern Company at Plant Hatch. He was a former pitching coach for the Appling County Pirates. In 1977, he was drafted out of Georgia Southern University as a pitcher by the Atlanta Braves. Survivors include his wife, Pamela, daughter, Anna, son, Matthew, and sister Denise. Numerous other relatives, including nieces, nephews, and grandchildren, also survive. Funeral services will be Thursday, June 11th at 3 p.m. at the Baxley Church of God. Interment to follow in the Barlow Family Cemetery. A visitation will be held Thursday from 1:30 until the funeral hour at the Baxley Church of God. Funeral arrangements for 71-year-old Raymond L. Hodges are under the direction of Swain Funeral Home of Baxley. I'm Cody North with your Big Wolf News Update. Early voting for the primary election runoff begins Monday, June 8th and continues through Friday, June 12th. Early voting in Baxley takes place at the elections office, 83 South Oak Street, from 9 a.m. until 5 p.m. each day. The runoff election will be Tuesday, June 16th, with voting at precincts. For more information, go online to mvp.sos.ga.gov. The Baxley-Appling County Board of Tourism invites you to the River Rat Run, Saturday, June 13th, along the scenic Ottumwa River. Enjoy a peaceful float from Dean's Landing to Easton's Bluff Landing while taking in the natural beauty of the river. For more information, call the Appling County Board of Tourism at 912-367-7731.
8: I'm Adam Boyd, GNN Sports. Three games into the NBA Finals, and the home team is yet to win. The Spurs go into Madison Square Garden and beat the Knicks 115-111. Victor Wembanyama, 32, to lead the Spurs, who closed to within 2-1 in the series. The loss for the Knicks is their first since Game 3 against the Hawks in Round 1 of the playoffs. Meanwhile, the Hawks are in the news as they've agreed to a multi-year extension for head coach Quinn Snyder. Snyder coaching the Hawks to a 46-36 record this season and a sixth seed in the Eastern Conference playoffs. Baseball tonight, the Braves open a 3-game series in Chicago against the White Sox, the first of a 6-game road trip for the Braves. NFL, the Falcons are beginning the final week of OTAs. Mandatory minicamp is next week. Meanwhile, the news broke a week ago, but it's official now. The Falcons yesterday signing receiver Drake London to his 4-year extension. And WNBA hoops tonight, the Dream are back at it, visiting Chicago. That's sports. I'm Matt McCoy on the Georgia News Network.
9: Richard Wedding at the Weather Channel. Gorgeous summer weather in the forecast here next couple of days. And humidity is going to continue to stay with us, though. And by the end of the week, we will start to see a bump up in the afternoon storm chances, especially as we move into Friday and the weekend. 90 our high today. Sunshine's in the forecast. 70 the low tonight. Sunny skies Wednesday with a high 91. And Thursday, sunny skies in the forecast 93. An afternoon shower Friday, high 93.
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0: Since it is travel season, I wanted to share something that hopefully is helpful or maybe a little moment of positivity. You know, when you finally get in that mode of vacation, everybody kind of gets all anxious because, you know, whoever's leading the family wants to keep everything on schedule and everything's got to be packed perfectly. The planner, everything, you know.
2: And you don't want a mutiny.
0: You have expectations when you go on vacation that everything's going to come off perfect. And so I just want to remind you that if you're going to be doing air travel, that your experience in the TSA actually is worth whatever problem may come up that slows you down. Mm-hmm. And you should actually anticipate that anyway, because sometimes you're going to forget and do something dumb like walk through with a bottle of water, which you're not supposed to do. And they're going to take it from you and they're going to send you back through. Sometimes you'll forget and leave something in your pocket. Sometimes, you know, you're going to trip off the metal detector for some unknown reason and they're going to have to walk you back through again. But, and the reason I say this is because, as you remember, a couple of weeks ago, I told you that I got strip search. Well, not strip search. That's the wrong word. I'm sorry. I got the pat down, not strip search. Yeah. I got the pat down twice because of, you know, two failures. And both TSA agents, they were just super nice guys. And I know that they're doing their job, so I'm not mad about anything. In fact, at one point I told the, you know, agent, look, I really appreciate all you've done considering you did this without pay for a little while. And then they got, you know, back paid. Remember the TSA agents?
1: Yeah, what do you say about that?
0: He thanked me and he said, yeah, he said it was kind of weird because I got paid in a lump sum and all the taxes came out at once. But anyway, but the other thing was, you know, I was explaining to him the reason I don't have any issue with this, even if something has gone off erroneously, is 9/11 is what comes back to mind.
1: Yeah.
0: But he's 23 years old. He wasn't alive when 9/11 happened.
1: Correct.
0: Now, of course, he knows about 9/11, but you know, that started a dialogue among everybody who here was, you know, remembers 9/11. And it's like, oh, wow. Yeah. But you know what? The events of that day, it's the whole reason that TSA is what it is now.
1: Yeah.
0: And, you know, and God forbid anything like that, you know, ever happen again, but they are there for our safety.
1: Yeah.
0: And so even if something slows you down and it's an error, you know, just take a moment to remember that you getting on a plane is a lot safer thanks to the extra work that they're doing at the TSA checkpoint.
1: And if you get behind Murphy, be patient.
0: Yeah.
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0: What are you doing, Cameron?
2: Driving to work. Driving to my summer job, actually.
1: Oh. Okay. What is your summer job?
2: Well, when I was 15, I'm 19 years old now. When I was 15, I started working out at the local marina. So I actually got a state job when I was only 15 years old.
1: Yeah.
2: And I work for the marina, Piedmont Lake Marina. Like, I do, like, I get the bait ready. Sometimes I cook. Sometimes I get boats ready. I go work in a campground. Anything that deals with the campers or dockers,
1: yeah.
2: I do.
1: Just do whatever.
2: I love it, actually. Like, I say every year, like, oh, I'm not coming back. Then I go to college, and summer rolls around, and I just can't resist it.
3: It's That's cool.
2: The greatest thing to work out there. Cool. I'll have the lake and everything.
3: Yeah, and you get to be outdoors, too.
2: Oh, I love it. It's great. It's like, I'll be working, and I'll be, like, working on my tan and everything, being outside.
1: Yeah.
2: I love it.
1: Sounds like it's totally for you. Everybody should feel that way. Not that we all can, but it's lovely to hear you excited to go to work.
2: Oh, awesome. I love it.
1: Cool.
2: Yeah, so I'm going there right now to work a 10-hour shift.
0: Well, thank you, Cameron. To me, the marina just sounds like the classic kind of summer. Mm-hmm. If you envisioned a summer job, that's the one you would want to do.
1: Like, there's a movie in there somewhere.
4: Yeah, I was thinking that. All the guys at the, all the kids at the marina and everything they have to do.
0: There have been, and there have been horror movies at the marina.
1: I know. She's going to the campground sometimes. Sometimes she's dealing with boats. I mean, it's cool. Well, it doesn't have to be that way.
0: But I see that. I mean, that's exciting because you, in a lot of cases, you have people who are on vacation. So you got that vacation vibe. Mm-hmm. I would think a lot of times the people you're working with are probably in a good mood because they're on vacation.
1: I hope so. Look, I love hearing about people's, you know, first ever summer jobs or any summer job, because even if it's something you don't ever end up dabbling in again later in your life, there is something to be learned. And if anything, you learn empathy for those in that sort of profession, in that sort of business.
0: Yeah.
1: So keep it coming. 877-310-4MSJ.
0: Jody has another Hollywood Outsider coming up next.
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2: Ladies and gents, I've got some Hugh Jackman news.
3: Ladies and gents, this is the moment you've waited for.
0: Wolverine news?
2: No. Talk about a man who can do anything. He can be Wolverine, like a superhero, like a manly, manly man, and then he can hit a Broadway stage and sing it.
0: Yeah.
2: He can do anything. So he is set up. He's suiting up to play Long John Silver in Ridley Scott's upcoming take on Treasure Island.
0: Oh.
2: And when you hear the name Ridley Scott, I want you to realize how gritty that can be.
0: Yeah.
2: He gave us Training Day and many other movies. So, no kidding, Treasure Island getting a more modern take, and he's set to be the, you know, one-legged cook, Long John Silver,
0: who
2: makes away with all the gold, I think, if that's the way Treasure Island.
0: Yeah, we'll see.
2: From my childhood memory. All right, moving on to one of our favorites to talk about, Idris Elba, and all the rumors about him being the next James Bond. It's not that he's tired of talking about it, but he said again for the final time, it was never legit. He said it, maybe a few of his mad fans wanted it, and it got, you know, it picked up fire and speed, and he was never in the running for Bond, nor does he want to do that kind of commitment.
0: He'd be perfect,
2: though. I know, he would be perfect. I wanted him, too. He says he doesn't believe global audiences would accept him. He thinks it needs to say, you know, the same.
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1: Kids, listen up. Star Wars fans, listen up.
0: Okay.
1: Maybe you already know about this one, but I just learned about this on TikTok,
2: of course. This is where Sam spends most of his time when he's away from here.
1: This is the coolest thing, though. Lightsabers, okay?
2: Yes, heard of them.
1: See this?
0: Don't you already have one of those?
2: No, he has two.
0: Oh, that's right.
1: Anyway, lightsabers. People are going to Home Depot buying washers and see this thing right here. If you go look at it on our YouTube
2: looks
1: channel,
2: like pipes.
1: It's pipes and it's washers, and that's somebody that went to Home Depot, bought a bunch of pieces.
0: That looks like a hose nozzle attachment.
1: No, it looks like a lightsaber.
2: No, we're trying to look. First of all, it looks heavy.
1: Yeah, it does look heavy.
2: Right, like you're wielding a sword.
1: Here's another one.
0: Those are cool looking, but wait, are they attaching like flashlights and stuff to them so that they light
2: and
0: up?
2: Sounds?
1: No, they don't do anything.
0: Okay.
2: Okay, so the toy ones do, but the real...
1: So this is just walking around. Hey, a lightsaber.
0: Right, I was going to say the bragging rights work till somebody tells you to turn it on.
1: If you're doing cosplay, you know, you're going to a convention, you could hang that on your belt. But this is cool. I have not done it yet.
0: It's pretty inventive.
2: You're going to do it?
1: There are some folks, I've seen it on Instagram too, not just TikTok, but there are people that will actually lay out the whole supply list. Like, buy 3 of these washers, 4 of these, and then they show you how to put it together. It's amazing. People using, you know, conduits and all kinds of stuff to make them look real.
2: You do need to do it, but you need to do it with Hollis, your grandson.
0: And you think this is how George Lucas made the first ones?
1: No, actually, you know what? The first one, now that you brought it up.
0: Ace Hardware.
1: I hope you have time. But now that you brought it up, the Luke's lightsaber.
2: Yes.
1: It was made off of an arm that went to a flashbulb from an old camera. Mm-hmm. If I can find the video again, I'll be happy
2: to
1: show it.
2: I'm good. You can share
0: it
2: with Murphy.
0: An arm of a flashbulb. You mean like those old school things you see when somebody presses?
1: They're holding it, and it's like a 6-foot metal thing with a flashbulb on top. Right. Yeah. This guy found a whole pile of those, and so he took the metal arm, and then he put all kind of stuff on it and made a lightsaber.
2: For the very first.
1: Yeah, but nowadays you can go to Home Depot
0: and make one for pennies on the dollar.
1: Pennies on the dollar, kids.
2: Can I go take a nap now?
1: Yes.
3: Richard Wedding at the Weather Channel. Gorgeous summer weather in the forecast here next couple of days. And humidity is going to continue to stay with us, though. And by the end of the week, we will start to see a bump up in the afternoon storm chances, especially as we move into Friday and the weekend. 90 our high today. Sunshine's in the forecast. 70 the low tonight. Sunny skies Wednesday with a high 91. And Thursday, sunny skies in the forecast. 90.

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1: Three things to know today.
2: Number one, Amazon Prime set to be focusing on saving us all some money on groceries for the Prime Days that are coming up. Well, Costco says, wait, don't forget about us. So they've announced several price drops among their brands. Their Kirkland Signature Crispy Wings going down in price. Bed sheets, king size sheets, milk chocolate almond. So it's not just food, but
3: almonds, chicken, and sheets.
2: Price drops anywhere from $1 to $10. And they're going to try to do their best to keep their gas supplied so customers continue to save there because everybody loves to do that. Number two, OpenAI has filed for IPO paperwork with the SEC yesterday. Initial public offering, meaning it's the third major AI company to move forward with this, right behind SpaceX and Anthropic. They're saying a September listing date has been reported but not confirmed. They're the ones announcing it because they know it's going to leak.
3: Yeah.
2: It's just the AI wars, and those are the big companies fighting it, I guess. And number three, with the FIFA World Cup coming up, Stella Artois wants everybody to watch the game from bars, not desks. So these, you know, matches will be happening in the middle of the day.
3: Yeah, they will.
2: So they're launching a campaign called Work From Bar instead of Work From Home. So go to the bar, bring your laptop, you know, buy a Stella Artois, and then you submit your receipt, and then you're in a pool to win, like, it's a $100,000 pool. They mean it. They want you to work from bar.
1: You're up to date. Three things to know today.

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1: This is Fleetwood Mac.
2: Hello, we're the Police. I'll be
1: watching. 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

0: It's Murphy, Sam, and Jody, and all the greatest hits on Big Wolf 96.7.
1: This is a thing I think only dads are known for doing. Murphy, did you do this when the girls were little? Did you drive crazy sometimes? You
2: know, safely.
1: Yes, safely crazy.
0: But yeah, only the one thing I did, but it was in a safe area where I told them that we were going to drive to McDonald's backwards.
2: Uh-huh. And then hit reverse.
0: But it was long enough to make them go. They thought I was serious for a second, but not. It wasn't done in live traffic or anything like that, you know.
1: Yeah, I've done crazy driving in the neighborhood only when the kids were little, like, "Oh, I lost control of the car." And ha ha ha.
2: Yeah.
1: And do it again, Dad.
0: Yeah, that's probably
1: Well, I found the person that I'm not going to do that for, and that's my grandson, Hollis. Sammy and Hollis and I went and had lunch the other day, and then we were driving across a mall parking lot to go see a movie. Mm-hmm. So Hollis goes, "Can I ride with Pops?" Mm. And I'm thinking, no, because I don't have a car seat or anything. Okay. And I was like, "I don't have a car seat." And Sammy goes, "It's just across the parking lot."
2: Oh, okay.
1: I was like, okay. So Hollis is, right. He gets in the car. "This car smells like your house." And it's like,
2: oh, that's cute.
1: Okay, thanks.
2: That means, it smells like you.
1: Okay. I was
2: so nervous
1: and cautious. I mean, yeah, literally it was no more than a block, but it was like, I'm not doing crazy stuff. I hope his dad hasn't told him ride with Pops because he likes to da-da-da.
2: Yeah.
1: It was just like, we're going to get there. Most I've concentrated on driving on a road in a long time.
2: Oh, that's sweet.
1: Yeah. It's like, no, we're just going to drive over there and that's it.
2: Do you think it's because it's been a long time since you had littles in your car, or do you think it's because you have a different perspective as a grandparent? Because from what I understand, grandparents are like, whatever goes.
1: Different perspective because when I did it with my kids, they were in car seats.
2: Right.
1: He's not in a car seat. I know he was buckled up in the back seat, and it wasn't that far, but it's just like, this is not my child. Okay. I know he's family. He's not my child. You know, Pops isn't going to get crazy this time on you.
2: Good. Look, the crazy dad driving, I never loved it because the real driving was coming. And I remember telling Murphy, these girls are watching you drive.
0: Yeah,
2: and they're going to drive the way you drive, not how you tell them to drive.
0: Well, I think that's why the backwards one, you know, which was, again, it was in a safe space, not on a major thoroughfare.
2: It worked. It was funny.
0: It worked because there was literally nowhere around, and I was in total control of the vehicle. But I couldn't do the wobble thing that you were talking about, Sam. No, I don't. That makes me nervous thinking about that.
2: Really? Backwards makes me more nervous.
0: Really?
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5: Richard DeWetting at the Weather Channel. Gorgeous summer weather in the forecast here next couple of days. And humidity is going to continue to stay with us, though. And by the end of the week, we will start to see a bump up in the afternoon storm chances, especially as we move into Friday and the weekend. 90 our high today. Sunshine's in the forecast. 70 the low tonight. Sunny skies Wednesday with a high 91. And Thursday, sunny skies in the forecast 93. An afternoon shower Friday, high 93.

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1: If it's new and you can eat it, Sam's found it. 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
2: I don't know if you've been to the store yet looking for your BTS Oreo cookies.
3: Wait, the flavors are good, right?
2: Yeah, the flavor is, by the way, they came out yesterday.
3: Yeah.
2: I'm sure they're not all gone, but it's a purple chocolate wafer.
0: Okay.
2: So they taste like Oreos wafer, but they're purple.
3: Nice.
2: And inside, it's a brown sugar pancake cream.
3: Oh,
2: actually,
3: right.
2: it's like two creams inside. It's the white cream, the regular white cream, and then this brown sugar pancake cream.
3: That sounds very
0: brown
3: good.
0: Brown sugar pancake.
2: Yeah, I'm sorry. I don't know how to pronounce it, but it's hadiok, which is a Korean street food.
3: Yes.
2: Which
3: Bring
2: is a
3: it.
2: Pancake.
0: So they must have the flavoring that's kind of like the birthday cake-ish one, which really does taste kind of like birthday cake.
3: Yeah.
2: Churro-ish.
3: I like purple, too, so let's...
2: Tell you what, if you never had the Selena Gomez cooked
3: Oreos,
2: you said
3: that.
2: Those were the best cookies.
3: Are they gone?
2: Probably.
3: Oh.
2: I haven't seen any in a
3: They'll
2: while.
3: They'll come back.
2: Hershey's is dropping a s'mores kit on us this summer. You can get it at all the big stores. It's called the Flavor Combo S'mores Kit. Everything in one box that you need, so you don't have to go buy it separately. Hershey's milk chocolate bars and also the chocolate bars with caramel.
3: Mm-hmm.
2: Two
3: nice.
2: Reese's peanut butter cups.
3: Oh.
2: Which will be eaten before you even get to this.
0: No kidding.
2: Two packs of graham crackers and a bag of marshmallows.
3: What about anything to hold it with? Not the skewer things?
2: No. This is just the food portion.
3: Just the food part. Okay.
0: Well, and I guess, just this proves that if they're releasing it in the summer, s'mores aren't just for wintertime and fire anymore.
3: Look, it's just hard sometimes in the heat of summer to do s'mores at the fire. That's the only thing.
2: Yeah. Well, this is more
3: of
2: if you're going camping and everybody's around the fire, you're not going to be right up in it. Land O'Lakes has a new butter that has come. Well, they've used this one before. They're bringing it out again for a limited time only. If you're a big fan of everything bagel season, seasoning.
3: We are.
0: Am I?
3: We put them on. We put it on eggs.
0: I almost put it on dessert. But anyway,
2: it's a limited time only. Every little thing Land O'Lakes butter is
3: oh,
2: what they're
3: cute.
2: Calling it. It's
3: Sounds
2: got
3: good.
2: Garlic, onion, poppy seeds, hemp seeds, and
0: look. I guess
2: butter.
0: That saves you a step, right? I mean, you just spread it on, and it's all there.
3: Mm-hmm. Sounds good.
2: And Hot Pockets—they're revealing the Snack Breaks line. We told you a while back about this. They're going to have gooey apple pies in their Hot Pockets. Well, now we're going to get one that's ultimate cheddar with a cheddar cracker crust, spicy jalapeno poppers with a pretzel crust.
3: Sounds
2: Man,
3: good.
2: Those are going to be good for snacking.
3: Thank you, food dude.
4: Richard DeWetting at the Weather Channel. Gorgeous summer weather in the forecast here next couple of days. And humidity is going to continue to stay with us, though. And by the end of the week, we will start to see a bump up in the afternoon storm chances, especially as we move into Friday and the weekend. 90 our high today. Sunshine's in the forecast. 70 the low tonight. Sunny skies Wednesday with a high 91. And Thursday, sunny skies in the forecast 93. An afternoon shower Friday, high 93.

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4: City leaders in Columbus are proposing a new 9 p.m. curfew for minors given the recent illicit activity.
5: Located a gun inside of a car, located marijuana.
6: Assistant Police Chief Lance Deaton says that the strict curfew aims to prevent chaotic scenes like the recent gathering of about 150 unchaperoned teens. They were out and about in a parking garage in uptown Columbus, where in addition to firearms and marijuana, other drug paraphernalia were found. This parent tells WTVM-TV that the curfew for those under 18 years old is appropriate.
7: I think 9 o'clock is about right because it's dark. And as a teenager, once it's dark, you know, you need to be home or very close to home.
6: There's no word yet on whether the proposal has been approved. I'm Liz Kennedy.
4: An inmate is being charged with murder at the Augusta Jail. The coroner confirms a 42-year-old died after being assaulted at the Charles B. Webster Detention Center Sunday night. Jerry Neal Kimball is accused in the murder. The two were reportedly sharing a cell together. A suspect accused of shooting a woman and then firing at Bibb County deputies. Sheriff's office says a 35-year-old allegedly shot the woman at a gas station on Mercer University Drive. A car struck and injured the victim further when she tried running away. Deputies were finally able to arrest the suspect after a SWAT response on Harrison Road. He allegedly shot at responding deputies from inside the car, but eventually gave up. Two people are accused of trying to break into the Fulton County Jail last night. Sheriff's canine units helped capture one of the suspects after they attempted to cut through a section of the fence. The second person remains at large. The reasoning for the breaking in remains under investigation. And TV couple the Chrisleys are suing their former criminal lawyer. I'm Scott Kimbler.
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8: Swain Funeral Home announces the passing of Raymond L. Hodges Jr., age 71, of Baxley, who passed Saturday, June 6th at Memorial Health Meadows in Vidalia. Randy was born March 24th, 1955 in Dublin, Georgia, to the late Raymond and Betty Hodges. He was a member of the Baxley Church of God and retired from Southern Company at Plant Hatch. He was a former pitching coach for the Appling County Pirates. In 1977, he was drafted out of Georgia Southern University as a pitcher by the Atlanta Braves. Survivors include his wife, Pamela, daughter, Anna, son, Matthew, and sister, Denise. Numerous other relatives, including nieces, nephews, and grandchildren, also survive. Funeral services will be Thursday, June 11th at 3 p.m. at the Baxley Church of God. Interment to follow in the Barlow Family Cemetery. A visitation will be held Thursday from 1:30 until the funeral hour at the Baxley Church of God. Funeral arrangements for 71-year-old Raymond L. Hodges are under the direction of Swain Funeral Home of Baxley. I'm Cody North with your Big Wolf News Update. Early voting for the primary election runoff begins Monday, June 8th and continues through Friday, June 12th. Early voting in Baxley takes place at the elections office, 83 South Oak Street, from 9 a.m. until 5 p.m. each day. The runoff election will be Tuesday, June 16th, with voting at precincts. For more information, go online to mvp.sos.ga.gov. The Baxley Appling County Board of Tourism invites you to the River Rat Run, Saturday, June 13th, along the scenic Ottumwa River. Enjoy a peaceful float from Dean's Landing to Easton's Bluff Landing while taking in the natural beauty of the river. For more information, call the Appling County Board of Tourism at 912-367-7731.
9: I'm Adam Boyd, GNN Sports. Three games in the NBA Finals, and the home team is yet to win. The Spurs go into Madison Square Garden and beat the Knicks 115-111. Victor Wembanyama, 32, to lead the Spurs, who closed to within 2-1 in the series. The loss for the Knicks is their first since Game 3 against the Hawks in Round 1 of the playoffs. Meanwhile, the Hawks are in the news as they've agreed to a multi-year extension for head coach Quinn Snyder. Snyder coaching the Hawks to a 46-36 record this season and a 6th seed in the Eastern Conference playoffs. Baseball tonight, the Braves open a 3-game series in Chicago against the White Sox, the first of a 6-game road trip for the Braves. NFL, the Falcons are beginning the final week of OTAs. Mandatory minicamp is next week. Meanwhile, the news broke a week ago, but it's official now. The Falcons yesterday signing receiver Drake London to his 4-year extension. And WNBA hoops tonight, the Dream are back at it, visiting Chicago. That's sports. I'm Matt McCoy on the Georgia News Network.
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2: Richard DeWetting at the Weather Channel. Hot, dry weather expected to stay with us here next several days, as we'll see temperatures climbing through the 90s as high pressure establishes itself over much of the southeast. 88 are high this afternoon with sunshine. 70 are low tonight. 91 tomorrow with sunshine. Thursday, sunny skies with a high 93. A slight chance of storms at the end of the week with Friday's high 93.
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4: Richard DeWetting at the Weather Channel. Hot, dry weather expected to stay with us here next several days, as we'll see temperatures climbing through the 90s as high pressure establishes itself over much of the southeast. 88 are high this afternoon with sunshine. 70 are low tonight. 91 tomorrow with sunshine. Thursday, sunny skies with a high 93. A slight chance of storms at the end of the week with Friday's high 93.
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4: Richard DeWetting at the Weather Channel. Hot, dry weather expected to stay with us here next several days. As we'll see, temperatures climbing through the 90s as high pressure establishes itself over much of the southeast. 88 are high this afternoon with sunshine. 70 are low tonight. 91 tomorrow with sunshine. Thursday, sunny skies with a high 93. A slight chance of storms at the end of the week with Friday's high 93.
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The Greatest Hits Live right here, the Big Wolf 96.7. Cody North chilling here with you on this Tuesday afternoon. Hope you're having a terrific Tuesday so far, and hope we can make it even better with awesome music. Kate Bush, Orleans, Paul Simon, they're on the way. Right now, it's Hard on the Big Wolf. This song is called Barracuda.

Bush on the Big Wolf running up that hill. Office workers, what's one corporate buzzword used in meetings that instantly makes you want to quit? This question was asked online, and here are some of the answers. I'm going to give you some time back when a team's meeting ends 4 minutes early. We're like a family here. It's a gigantic red flag that you're about to get raked over the coals. Let's put a pin in this for now. So let's circle back

0: drill down, deep dive. Those ones really make me want to run screaming from the building. Right now, it's AI DLC, Artificial Intelligence Driven Development Life Cycle. I hear it 10 times a day from people who don't understand AI at all. And last but not least, thought leaders. Yeah, that's like, you're not thought leaders. Calm down. So yeah, a lot of this corporate speak is ridiculous and it irritates me. I'm glad I live somewhere rural where I don't have to deal with that type of nonsense. Stay with the Wolf. 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

0: 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Song's called La Isla Bonita. Hope you enjoyed that track. Hey, feel free to drop us a like over on Facebook, facebook.com/967WUFE. So summer is here and a lot of us are not quite beach body ready. 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And increasingly, it's hard for our pets to lose weight as well. 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Well, here's a place that can finally do something about it. 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

0: My friends, stay tuned for the likes of Styx, Bachman Turner, Overdrive, Belinda Carlisle, and more. By the way, we have some celebrity birthdays today with Michael J. Fox turning 65, Johnny Depp 63, and Natalie Portman 45. Time flies, doesn't it?
1: And now, the weather report.
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5: Richard DeWetting at the Weather Channel. Hot, dry weather expected to stay with us here next several days, as we'll see temperatures climbing through the 90s as high pressure establishes itself over much of the southeast. 88 our high this afternoon with sunshine. 70 our low tonight. 91 tomorrow with sunshine. Thursday, sunny skies with a high 93. A slight chance of storms at the end of the week with Friday's high 93.
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We're in the 3 o'clock hour. My friend, I'm Cody North here with you, surviving my 3 o'clock drop with you. We're getting through it together. Belinda Carlisle, Peter Gabriel, Chicago, they're on the way here on the Big Wolf. So, behind the wheel, some folks are just a bit unsafe. 15% of U.S. drivers admit to applying makeup, and 17.5% admit to grooming or doing their hair while driving. Imagine getting a phone call that someone you love died because some idiot was doing their hair while they were driving. Come on. They need to crack down on distracted driving. Right now, it's Bachman Turner Overdrive on the Big Wolf. It's called Taking Care of Business.

greatest hits.

0: Queensryche on the Big Wolf, Jet City Woman. So, who are the worst backseat drivers? Spouses. That's why too much nagging might get them pulled out of the car and turned into trunk seat drivers. Take a listen.
1: Coming up in the news, in a new study on who makes the worst backseat drivers, men and women both say spouses. And if those backseat drivers don't stop nagging, they'll turn them into bus seat drivers and make them take a Greyhound home. Or worse, turn them into side-of-the-street drivers and make them walk. A big complaint is backseat drivers who argue about what route to take. So avoid arguments by planning your route ahead, which will come in handy if you argue anyway and wind up fleeing police in a high-speed chase because you locked your spouse in the trunk and they dialed 911 in the dark. This and more later today.

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0: REM on the Big Wolf 96.7. It's the end of the world as we know it. Hey, we got great music coming up for you, assuming the world doesn't end, in the 4 o'clock hour from the Eagles, Michael Jackson, and Tom Petty. I hope you, my friend, will stick around for that. This is the Big Wolf 96.7. By the way, today is a holiday. It is National Strawberry Rhubarb Pie Day. Every day is a good day for pie, let's be real. It's also National Donald Duck Day. The world was introduced to Disney's Donald Duck on this day in 1934. He's been angry and sounded hilarious ever since.
1: And now, the weather report.
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5: I'm meteorologist Scott Lauriemore at the Weather Channel. A couple of pop-up thunderstorms around. They're slow movers out there, but most of the storm action farther to our north, up across central and northern Georgia, along and north of the I-20 corridor. That's where the majority of the thunderstorms have been hanging out this week. I think we'll stay mainly dry through Friday. The thunderstorms show up for the weekend here in south Georgia. 68 degrees our low tonight. Plenty of humidity to go around. Humid day tomorrow. Isolated storm, 91. 93 on Thursday.

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4: The Grange police are trying to deter criminal behavior in trouble spots around the city. WTVM says the police department used crime analytics to target four areas on Friday. 40 officers helped arrest over 30 people in what's being called a crime suppression operation. More than 220 traffic contacts were conducted. The new curfew in Middle Georgia aims to hold parents and guardians accountable for their children's whereabouts and behavior. Rebecca Hughes with more.
5: So most times the kids we get at night, the parents only know they're gone.
6: Milledgeville Police Chief Dre Secord says parents must also be responsible in keeping youth safe.
5: It's a very small portion of our kids that we deal with continuously, not everybody. But we're just hoping this right here is at least give some teeth to try to get the parents or guardians to take responsibility.
6: Mayor Mary Copeland tells 41 NBC these problems start at home.
7: I share with parents all the time, you are responsible for your children. Our law enforcement is here to protect and serve. They're not here to babysit, although they have to.
6: The current curfew hours are Sunday through Thursday from 11 p.m. to 5 a.m. and Friday through Saturday from midnight to 5 a.m. with potential changes to be discussed during today's meeting. I'm Rebecca Hughes.
4: A man is being treated for injuries in a DeKalb County gas station shooting. Investigators say someone shot the man after he pulled out a machete at South Stone Mountain Lithonia Road and South Dishon Road last night. He was reportedly hacking mirrors off the sides of cars. Everything is okay at Fort Stewart after a lockdown Monday afternoon. The commander issued the lockdown at the military base after gunshots were fired around Engineer Road. One soldier was taken into custody. No injuries or details behind the shooting were revealed. And heavy rain will continue to threaten Metro Atlanta today. The National Weather Service reports local rainfall could reach up to 2 to 3 inches of rain per hour. Scattered storms could also have frequent lightning and gusty winds. I'm Thomas Cage.
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8: Swain Funeral Home announces the passing of Raymond L. Hodges Jr., age 71, of Baxley, who passed Saturday, June 6th at Memorial Health Meadows in Vidalia. Randy was born March 24th, 1955 in Dublin, Georgia, to the late Raymond and Betty Hodges. He was a member of the Baxley Church of God and retired from Southern Company at Plant Hatch. He was a former pitching coach for the Appling County Pirates. In 1977, he was drafted out of Georgia Southern University as a pitcher by the Atlanta Braves. Survivors include his wife Pamela, daughter Anna, son Matthew, and sister Denise. Numerous other relatives, including nieces, nephews, and grandchildren, also survive. Funeral services will be Thursday, June 11th at 3 p.m. at the Baxley Church of God. Interment to follow in the Barlow Family Cemetery. A visitation will be held Thursday from 1:30 until the funeral hour at the Baxley Church of God. Funeral arrangements for 71-year-old Raymond L. Hodges are under the direction of Swain Funeral Home of Baxley. I'm Cody North with your Big Wolf News Update. Early voting for the primary election runoff begins Monday, June 8th and continues through Friday, June 12th. Early voting in Baxley takes place at the elections office, 83 South Oak Street, from 9 a.m. until 5 p.m. each day. The runoff election will be Tuesday, June 16th, with voting at precincts. For more information, go online to mvp.sos.ga.gov. The Baxley-Appling County Board of Tourism invites you to the River Rat Run, Saturday, June 13th, along the scenic Ottumaha River. Enjoy a peaceful float from Dean's Landing to Easton's Bluff Landing while taking in the natural beauty of the river. For more information, call the Appling County Board of Tourism at 912-367-7731.
4: I'm Thomas Page, GNN Sports. Braves are back on the diamond tonight, and the team battles the White Sox in the first of three games from Chicago. Grant Holmes takes the mound. The Men's College World Series field is set. Tammy Trujillo has a preview.
9: Alabama beat St. John 7-2, and Oklahoma took down Kansas 13-2 to advance to Omaha. The double elimination tournament is set to begin on Friday. West Virginia and Troy will play game one, followed by a matchup between North Carolina and Ole Miss. The next day, Alabama and Oklahoma will face off, as will Georgia and Texas. I'm Tammy Trujillo.
4: The Dream are back in action tonight. The team tips off against the Sky from Chicago. Atlanta has won three of its last four games after blowing out the Mystics over the weekend. And the Hawks are rewarding their head coach. The team extended Quinn Snyder to a multi-year contract yesterday. Atlanta made the playoffs this season and had a 2-1 lead over the Knicks before losing three straight to the eventual Eastern Conference champions. That's sports. I'm Thomas Cage with the Georgia News Network.
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12: I'm meteorologist Scott Lauriemore at the Weather Channel. A couple of pop-up thunderstorms around. They're slow movers out there, but most of the storm action farther to our north, up across central and northern Georgia, along and north of the I-20 corridor. That's where the majority of the thunderstorms have been hanging out this week. I think we'll stay mainly dry through Friday, and thunderstorms show up for the weekend here in South Georgia. 68 degrees our low tonight. Plenty of humidity to go around. Humid day tomorrow. Isolated storm 91, 93 on Thursday.
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The Range on the Big Wolf 96.7, The Valley Road. There are so many types of cereal out there. You know, you've got flakes and wheats and oats and all the different sugary nonsense food coloring laden things they try to sell kids. But there's a new game in town. Man cereal. It's exactly what it sounds like. A new breakfast cereal that's marketed towards men with a focus on protein and gym culture and with lots of creatine and protein. And it comes in flavors like maple bacon and salted fudge. And the branding is intentionally over the top. And it's also sparking debates online. Some people think it's funny. Other people think it's toxic masculinity or whatever. But either way, the products are getting attention. And I say, look, if you can go from eating sugar-filled garbage to a real cereal that actually makes you healthier, that is a good thing. But me, I don't really eat cereal that often. And when I do, it's cornflakes. Yeah, just cornflakes. Sometimes a few slices of banana in there. The Eagles on the Big Wolf, The Long Run.

The Big Wolf 96.7, where the greatest hits of all time live. So, some number crunchers at an investment banking firm have calculated that soccer fans will guzzle 1 billion pints of beer during the month-long World Cup tournament, up only 5% compared to the 2022 tournament. But there is not enough beer on this planet to make me give a crap about soccer.

The police on the Big Wolf 96.7. So here's a question from the internet. What did you buy that made you say, wow, I should have bought this years ago? The top answers: a dishwasher, an air fryer, noise-canceling earbuds, anxiety medication, a bidet, a robot vacuum, an espresso machine, a dash cam, a water flosser, and a 4K computer monitor. So there you go. If you got some extra money burning a hole in your pocket, which not a lot of folks do right now, then that might be one of those things might be your next investment. Right now, it's the Human League on the Big Wolf 96.7. Song's called Human.

0: We got great music on the way on the Wolf to celebrate the end of the Tuesday workday. ELO, Ambrosia, Alanis Morissette, and Huey Lewis and the News are coming up. 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
5: I'm meteorologist Scott Lauriemore at the Weather Channel. A couple of pop-up thunderstorms around. They're slow movers out there, but most of the storm action farther to our north, up across central and northern

0: Georgia, along and north of the I-20 corridor. That's where the majority of the thunderstorms have been hanging out this week. I think we'll stay mainly dry through Friday. The thunderstorms show up for the weekend here in South Georgia. 68 degrees our low tonight. Plenty of humidity to go around. Humid day tomorrow. Isolated storm 91, 93 on Thursday.
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Hello on the Big Wolf 96.7. It's called Strange Magic. I'm Cody North, bringing some magic into your world in the 5 o'clock hour. Foreigner, Robert Palmer, Alanis Morissette, they're on the way, they're on the Wolf. And in just a little bit, I'm going to share a crazy story out of Louisiana. A Louisiana man led state police on a chase that got very exciting when an alligator suddenly got involved. But right now, it's Ambrosia. How much I...

The Big Wolf 96.7 Foreigner, cold as ice. So a Louisiana man led state police on a chase that got very exciting when an alligator suddenly got involved. Police say 40-year-old Victor Rivas was wanted for reckless driving and possible DUI when troopers tried to pull him over near New Orleans. He fled on foot, even jumping from an elevated roadway into a swamp, and police tracked him down again, and he ran back into the marsh where an alligator bit his arms. Despite his injuries, he kept trying to get away from the cops before they caught him with the help of a drone. So, yeah, it took a drone and an alligator to catch this man. The perfect marriage of technology and primal nature. So, yeah, he was charged with impaired driving, hit and run, resisting arrest, and more. Police say the incident is a dramatic reminder that impaired driving can lead to unpredictable and sometimes wild consequences. It sounds like a story that could have been right out of Georgia with the alligator and everything. We share some things with our brethren over there in Louisiana. Not like the Creole French stuff, but still, the swampy southern goodness. Peter Gabriel and Kate Bush on The Big Wolf. It's called You Get What You Give.

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0: Great music's on the way on the Wolf in the 6 o'clock hour. Taylor Dane, Bob Seger, and REM are coming up for you. Right now, it's your Big Wolf weather.
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5: I'm meteorologist Scott Lauriemore at the Weather Channel. A couple of pop-up thunderstorms around. They're slow movers out there, but most of the storm action farther to our north, up across central and northern Georgia, along and north of the I-20 corridor. That's where the majority of the thunderstorms have been hanging out this week. I think we'll stay mainly dry through Friday. The thunderstorms show up for the weekend here in South Georgia. 68 degrees our low tonight. Plenty of humidity to go around. Humid day tomorrow. Isolated storm 91, 93 on Thursday.
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0: Taylor Dane on the Big Wolf with Every Beat of My Heart. Are you trying to lose weight with every beat of your heart? Well, we've got something for that in just a second. Stay tuned. I'm Cody North here with you, getting through the final hour of today's edition of the show. It's the Wolf Den. I'm glad you're a member of the pack. Lionel Richie, Lip Sync, and Leonard Skinner are coming up. And now, yeah, I was alluding to this a second ago. A lot of people are dieting to get into their summer bathing suits right now, even though summer's already here. And a lot of people who are dieting are hungry basically all the time. Are you someone who just can't stand that? Well, take a listen to this.
1: I want to lose weight, but I get so hungry on my diet.
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1: The multi-diet? How does it work?
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1: I was so hungry on the South Beach diet. Now I'm on South Beach and Slim Fast, Jenny Craig, Atkins, and Weight Watchers all at the same time, and I'm never hungry. I'm not losing any weight, but I'm not hungry.
2: The multi-diet, brought to you by the dieting industry, so we can sell you even more diet plans. Hey, just because you have no willpower doesn't mean we should starve.

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0: Lionel Richie on the Big Wolf all night long. So 11 months ago, the Woodruff family of Colorado Springs adopted a dog named Ruger, who had just retired from a canine program. And just a few days after bringing Ruger home, Chad Woodruff decided to bring the pup along to the barbershop he owns, and he made sure to pack everything a shop dog could need, but things went terribly wrong when a customer arrived early. Soon as the door opened, Ruger darted outside and disappeared. So the community launched a huge search to try to find Ruger, but he evaded everyone for an entire year. Everyone involved was frightened for Ruger because it's hard to imagine how a domesticated dog could survive a brutal Colorado winter all on his own. But the mystery was recently solved long after Ruger was kind of presumed dead. The mystery was resolved as regulars at a local golf course started spotting Ruger living out in the wild with a pack of coyotes. He didn't just survive, the coyotes completely accepted him, and the golf course crew thinks they even let him crash in an old coyote den to stay warm. After nearly a year on the run, animal control finally caught up with him. Aside from being a little dirty, he didn't have a single scratch on him, and Ruger is now back home where he belongs and making up for lost time. His human family is thrilled by how quickly he's adjusted back to life indoors, and he's now enjoying every moment of being back home. He's retired from his wilderness adventure. I wonder if his new adopted coyote brethren are going to show up being like, hey, you guys got any snacks?
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Don McLean on the Big Wolf. It's called American Pie. So in the world of basketball, we still have a series in the NBA Finals. All the celebrities showed up for Game 3 at Madison Square Garden, and they went home disappointed as the San Antonio Spurs beat the New York Knicks 115-111. The Knicks are still up in the series 2-1, and the Spurs are still digging themselves out of a hole, but the victory ensures there will be at least one more game in San Antonio. Game 4 in New York is scheduled for tomorrow night. So we will see what happens. Right now, it's America on the Big Wolf, Sister Golden Hair.

0: That's it for me. Cody North out the door. You, my friend, have yourself a terrific Tuesday evening. I'll be back tomorrow at 2. Same Wolf time, same Wolf station, as always, with Wild Adventure tickets to give away. Take care, my friend.
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5: I'm meteorologist Scott Lauriemore at the Weather Channel. A couple of pop-up thunderstorms around. They're slow movers out there, but most of the storm action farther to our north, up across central and northern Georgia, along and north of the I-20 corridor. That's where the majority of the thunderstorms have been hanging out this week. I think we'll stay mainly dry through Friday, and thunderstorms show up for the weekend here in South Georgia. 68 degrees our low tonight. Plenty of humidity to go around. Humid day tomorrow. Isolated storm 91, 93 on Thursday.
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